stop. I believe that fate has brought us here. 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

0: 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What's happening? 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

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He walks along the platform as if in a dream. Every fibre in me wants to shout and scream, stop, to run across to him and take him in my arms, to tell him I love you. You silly, silly man, I love you. 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

0: 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The same thing can happen to you. Watch what you do. The same thing can happen to you. Watch what you do. The same thing can happen to you.
1: Lunsjen på NFM Jazz. 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

0: 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Dette NFM Jass.
1: Are you gonna swim the sea against the tide? Can you see these arms they're flung open wide? It brings me to my knees, all the symmetry. So will you be the vine that climbs the walls to me? And I said, oh, let it pull you from the depths of the ocean.

Here is a strange and bitter crop. 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It's a bitter crop.

0: What's happening? What's happening? This is Marcus Miller, and you're listening to 1FM Jazz.
1: Birds flying high, you know how I feel. 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
0: Sweetness is all on your side, Taylor.
1: Well, are you saying for me?
0: Oh, yeah, for you.
1: Just for me?
0: Just for you, just
1: for
0: you.
1: For me.
2: Can you what?
1: For me.
2: For me, you.
1: Just me.
2: Yeah, just you.
1: Only me.
2: Only you.
1: You better promise.
2: I promise.
1: You said?
2: I say.

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1: What good is melody? 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

0: 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What's happening? 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
1: One of these days, I'm gonna get things right. 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
1: Hey John.
2: Yes, sir.
1: Come on, let's have a drink.
2: Do you insist?
1: It's 2:45. There's no one in the place except you and me. Set them up, Joe. You know, John, I got a little story that you ought to know. Wait till you hear about this. We're drinking, my friend, to the end of a brief episode. I'm telling you, that's what happened. Make it one for my baby and one more for the road. Here's to you.
3: I got the routine.
1: Oh no, you too? So just

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1: You don't know me well enough.

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1: Live fra Jassen og Rosenes by. Dette NFM Jass.

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And I know it's stupid to be mad about the boy. I'm so ashamed of it, but must admit,